Wherever I am in the world, people always ask me, why do you do it? Why risk your life? My answer is always the same. I do it because I want to. I do it for the fun of it.

Wherever I am in the world, people always ask me, why do you do it? Why risk your life? My answer is always the same. I do it because I want to. I do it for the fun of it.

Musik aus Mamas CD-Regal. Can't touch this. Can't touch this. Can't touch this. Can't touch this.

Musik aus Mamas CD-Regal. You can't touch this. You can't touch this. You can't touch this.

Musik aus Mamas CD-Regal. You can't touch this. You can't touch this. You can't touch this.

Musik aus Mamas CD-Regal. You can't touch this. You can't touch this. You can't touch this.

Musik aus Mamas CD-Regal. You can't touch this. You can't touch this. You can't touch this.